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1: I am marked with words. 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

Indonesia is the most beautiful land in the universe. The land where we were born. 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